I'm Kelly. Thanks for checking out Long Live Rock, One Hit Wonders. That's a spirit from 1969 that's still in rotation at countless radio stations all around the world. Do you know the artist? It's, what's his name? That happens a lot with One Hit Wonders. Okay, does the name Norman Greenbaum ring any bells? No, it's not your accountant. He's the guy who recorded that huge hit back when Nixon was in his first term as president. Spirit in the Sky climbed to number 3 on the Billboard pop chart and sold 2 million copies. And some say that no one has ever been able to replicate his iconic guitar sound. The official website of the song, and yes, that exists, it calls the track a psychedelic masterwork. And it asks the question, who knows how many chemically enhanced cosmic awakenings it's kicked off? All right, how about we throw some glam metal in the mix? It was all the rage in 1984 when the band Autograph debuted with Turn Up the Radio. Thanks in part to significant airplay on MTV, they made a strong debut, and that's not bad for a song that the record company didn't even want to put on the album, because according to them, it had no commercial value. But the band stood their ground, and it's still paying off in royalty checks from a couple of video games, and the song is also heard in the opening credits of the movie Hot Tub Time Machine. And the band's command to turn up the radio, probably responsible for more blown speakers than any other song in rock and roll history. Here's Autograph on Long Live Rock.

Train Kept a Rolling, originally a Tiny Bradshaw song from the 1950s. It's been covered by everybody. The Yardbirds, Zeppelin, Jeff Beck, and of course, Aerosmith, who did it right there. My name is Steve Black. The next piece in our train theme block comes from Blackfoot, the mighty Train on Classic Rock Live.

Joe? Where's Joe? There he is. An original vampire. This guy sucked more blood than whiskey.

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On to more showers and thunderstorms in the upper 80s. Currently, it's cloudy and 66 degrees.

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0: 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You're listening to the Greg Stone Show. I thank you for that. And Saturday, September the 12th, starting at 11 o'clock, it is the drive-through hoagie sale at the Wayland United Methodist Church parking lot. All hoagies, just $5. 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